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0: I'm meteorologist Laura Lockwood, and here's your Around the Ozarks forecast to this hour. 67 tonight, under clear skies, northeast winds 5 to 10 miles per hour. Sunshine mixed with clouds at times tomorrow. Slight chance for showers. High temperatures reach up to 84. Right now, it's 81 degrees.
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19: I'm meteorologist Laura Lockwood, and here's your Around the Ozarks forecast this hour. 67 tonight, under clear skies, northeasterly winds, 5 to 10 miles per hour. Slight chance for showers tomorrow. High temperatures reach up to 84. Sunshine mixed with clouds at times. Right now, it's 79 degrees.
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2: 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Every Wednesday, Mike the Intern and Jay Stevens rip apart Wednesday. The guys take a song and break it down to its core at 9 a.m. and 6 p.m.
3: Mike the Intern, Jay Stevens back in the studio, ripping apart Wednesday, celebrating Geezer Butler on his 75th birthday today.
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Jack Buck, Al Michaels, Bob Costas, Ed Reynolds, and an intern. 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
9: I'm meteorologist Laura Lockwood, and here's your Around the Ozarks forecast this hour. Lows level off around 66 tonight under clear skies. Winds out of the east, 5 to 10 miles per hour. Sunshine mixed with clouds at times. Tomorrow, slight chance for isolated showers. High temperatures reach up to 85. Right now, 75.

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18: I'm meteorologist Laura Lockwood, and here's your Around the Ozarks forecast this hour. Lows level off around 66 tonight under clear skies. Winds out of the east, 5 to 10 miles per hour. Sunshine mixed with clouds at times. Tomorrow, slight chance for isolated showers. High temperatures reach up to 85. Right now, it's 74 degrees.

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20: I'm meteorologist Laura Lockwood, and here's your Around the Ozarks forecast this hour. Lulls level off around 66 tonight under clear skies. Winds out of the east, 5 to 10 miles per hour. Sunshine mixed with clouds at times. Tomorrow, slight chance for isolated showers. High temperatures reach up to 85. Currently, 73.

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0: 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Every Wednesday, Mike the Intern and Jay Stevens rip apart Wednesday. The guys take a song and break it down to its core at 9 a.m. and 6 p.m.
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9: I'm meteorologist Laura Lockwood, and here's your Around the Ozarks forecast this hour. Clear skies, overnight lows around 66. Easterly winds, 5 to 10 miles per hour. Sunshine mixed with clouds at times. Thursday, slight chance for isolated rain showers. Daytime highs approaching 85. Right now, it's 72 degrees.
10: 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And go.
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11: I'm meteorologist Laura Lockwood, and here's your Around the Ozarks forecast to this hour. Lows dip down to about 65 overnight under mainly clear skies. Winds out of the east, 5 to 10 miles per hour. Highs level off around 86. Thursday, sunshine mixed with clouds at times. Currently, 71.
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8: I'm meteorologist Laura Lockwood, and here's your Around the Ozarks forecast to this hour. Lows dip down to about 65 overnight under mainly clear skies. Winds out of the east, 5 to 10 miles per hour. Highs level off around 86. Thursday, sunshine mixed with clouds at times. Currently, 70.
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3: There is absolutely plenty of time for you to pack the family up and head off to a trip in the mountains, maybe the beach, maybe to grandma's house. 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But when you leave town for a few days or maybe a few weeks, what do you do with the dogs at home? Do you trust your neighbors to come over a few times? Maybe a family member that's not going, a coworker, some friend that lives across town? 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

0: I'm meteorologist Laura Lockwood, and here's your Around the Ozarks forecast this hour. Lows dip down to about 65 overnight under mainly clear skies. Winds out of the east, 5 to 10 miles per hour. Sunshine mixed with clouds at times. Thursday, high temperatures reach up to 86. Right now, it's 70 degrees.
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1: Every Wednesday, Mike the Intern and Jay Stevens rip apart Wednesday. 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
8: I'm meteorologist Laura Lockwood, and here's your Around the Ozarks forecast to this hour. Lows level off around 65, overnight under partly cloudy skies, winds out of the east, 5 to 10 miles per hour. Sunshine mixed with clouds at times again. Thursday, daytime highs approaching 85. Right now, it's 69 degrees.

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1: 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It's Thursday, not Friday. 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Then during the 9 o'clock hour, it is Dark Side of the Stream. 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
16: I'm meteorologist Laura Lockwood, and here's your Around the Ozarks forecast to this hour. Sunshine mixed with clouds at times today, with daytime highs approaching 85. Winds out of the east, 5 to 10 miles per hour. Partly cloudy skies again tonight, lows of a low around 68. Right now, it's 70 degrees.
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Elton John on Springfield's Pure Classic Rock, 104.7 The Cave. He has kind of dwindled down the amount of shows he's playing in recent years since his farewell Yellow Brick Road tour wrapped up in 2023. He says that he will continue to do shows here and there, private events, charity performances, stuff like that. He's got two shows in Mexico City this year, so it's good to see that he's got a couple on the docket. I'm Mike the Intern. Good morning. It's REO Speedwagon on 104.7 The Cave.

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0: It's Mike the Intern, and time to read some bad news over happy music.
2: You probably don't want an animal to break into any kind of store, but especially one filled with old and breakable items. The Blue Daisies Antique Shop in Alabama found out the firsthand when a deer crashed through their front glass window. According to the owner, the incident caused damage to items located in the front of the store. Luckily, the deer didn't make its way that far into the building as a quick-thinking employee opened another door, allowing it to take off outside. The owner adds that no employees or customers were injured and the deer didn't appear to be harmed. The news site WDNEWS reports that it also attempted to locate the deer for a statement, but was unsuccessful. This has been bad news over happy music. And you better get it out of your system, Bambi, because hunting season starts soon.
0: 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Here's Ned Reynolds.
2: Mike, the intern, Ned Reynolds in the studio. It's Thursday. Now that we've crossed the All-Star break, the next obstacle for Major League Baseball will be the trade deadline. I don't really see the Royals going for anyone, but both teams could use some better pitchers. What do you think?
3: Well, interestingly enough, the Royals did make a deal. It's not a big one, no. It's players you probably never heard of before, but the Royals and the Houston Astros hooked up in a minor pitchers deal yesterday. I say minor because the kid who's coming to Kansas City has pitched in the major leagues, but the Astros designated him for reassignment, which means sayonara, buddy. Anyway, the Royals are picking up Nate Pearson from the Houston Astros, a guy who has pitched periodically for the Blue Jays and for the Cubs as well as the Astros. He has an overall major league record of 10-6. He's coming to the Royals. The Royals are sending a young guy named Max Martin to Houston. Now, who is Max Martin? Well, he has not pitched above single A ball, low A and high A. Martin's a kid out of UC Irvine. He's an anteater. That's what their nickname is out there. And he is more a reliever than he is a starter. Anyway, Houston feels they can make this deal and get something out of him. So that deal has been made. I really think the Cardinals will do something, especially with Dustin May. I can't see him fitting into their picture. He is in their rotation. No question about that. He's one of the regulars in the pitching rotation, but he is 5-7 on the year with an almost 5-point ERA, and he is a free agent at the end of the year. Cardinals don't figure to sign him, and I really feel like they want something for their money, so I do think he gets dealt, but we'll see. We'll see what happens.
2: We will see what happens, and is there any word on the LeBron James saga? Has he landed anywhere yet?
3: Most ridiculous thing I've seen, and the media is making a big deal out of it because the media has nothing else to concentrate on. This is absurd. LeBron is a free agent. Now, he is LeBron James. He's a GOAT. He's one of the very best players ever. And he wants to be, he's 41 years old, and wants to play for a championship-level team. LeBron, who doesn't? I mean, even in our business, you want to be with the number one, don't you? Of course. Well, in his case, he can make a choice because there are teams that are vying for money is not the objective. LeBron has more money than he can ever spend in a lifetime. So he is making his choices, and no, he has not. It looks, though, from all the indication, like the Miami Heat might be the team with whom he ends up. But, hey, it's time to end this. There are other things to concentrate on. Come on, let's grow up and be big people, okay?
2: Let's also do like the old mob guys would do, is when you get close to retirement, head down to Miami and stay there. And I think that's what LeBron's going to be doing sooner than later. You got your big old dusty book of facts in here, so where are we going today?
3: 50th anniversary, and this occurred before you were born, so you wouldn't be familiar with it, but I'll set the stage for you here. 50th anniversary of the College All-Star Football Game. Okay, what was the College All-Star Football Game? Well, it was right up until 1976. It was the way the NFL started their exhibition season. Back then, there were 6 exhibition games. This one not included because the other team did not play the first exhibition as such. Anyway, the All-Star Game was at Soldier Field, Chicago. It was a benefit for the Chicago Tribune Charities, and it took 45 to 50 of the Associated Press College All-Stars from the year before. They all were seniors, all going to NFL camps. And they would get together under the guidance of Otto Graham, one of the great pro football quarterbacks, get together and they would play the Super Bowl champs. That's the way it worked. So and before the Super Bowl, it was the NFL champs who the college all-stars played. And they would regularly draw crowds of 85, 90,000 because it was a charity. Well, those crowds began to dwindle, and the NFL owners began to, hey, look, you're taking some of our star players here. They could get injured in this thing. Risk. What is this? Anyway, it kept on going. 1976, 50 years ago today, it's the all-stars against the Pittsburgh Steelers, Terry Bradshaw and Lynn Swann and all of them are there, and it gets the score is 24-0 late in the third period, and here comes one of those huge Chicago thunderstorms off of Lake Michigan, right over top of Soldier Field, dumped about, oh gosh, maybe a foot and a half or 2 feet of water on it, lightning all over, and Pete Rozelle, who was in his office in New York, the referee's calling, what are we going to do? The fans are on the field. Cancel it. Stop it. The game's over. It's a 24-0 Steelers win, out. And then a month later, the owners got together and said, this is it. We're not going to have this college all-star game anymore. It is over. It is history. 50 years ago today, it all came to an end.
2: It's crazy that what, like I've been saying since the basketball documentary, it's so crazy because you look at what the league and the players did up until a certain point, and now they won't even let them play basketball. Like, just as a pickup game, like, you can't do it. You can't. You're contractually obligated not to touch it. Wild. Ned, stay right there. We've got plenty of sports left to talk about down the road. To see you then.
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Jukebox Hero. Good morning, Mike the Intern. It is 6:35 and 68 right now. Time for Morning Spin, brought to you by Kilroy's in Branson. If you are headed to the lake at any point this summer, go to Kilroy's. They got some really cool stuff in that store, including a great selection of classic rock tees this week. We are celebrating the 45th anniversary of El Loco by ZZ Top. And as I mentioned this week, this was kind of the precursor, the foundation of which they would build upon to get to Eliminator and Afterburner and Recycler. And that included them working with some guys that kind of helped them, you know, build upon their sound with the use of electric drums, synth, and stuff. And one of those guys was Lennon Hudson, who kind of introduced the band to some of that stuff. And then, of course, the kid who would do She Blinded Me with Science and

all with, like, if you go to this guy's Wikipedia page, he mixed records for everyone, including Zeppelin, Iron Maiden, Booker T, Johnny Winter, Staple Sisters. This guy got around. Either way, this next song, I'm sure we all know, is probably going to be in the top two tomorrow. If you vote, it's Pearl Necklace on vinyl on 104.7 The Kid.

0: 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I'll play your favorites on Friday. I'm Mike the Intern. Up next, we're going to talk about a pretty cool cassette player from Pink Floyd after Poison on 104.7 The Cave.
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104.7 The Cave of Springfield's Pure Classic Rock. I'm Mike the Intern. Good morning. Thank you so much for waking up with me today. This next band has their very own cassette player coming out to celebrate Dark Side of the Moon. It's from a company called We Are Rewind. It's the same website, wearerewind.com, but for the low, low price of $200, you can get this pretty cool cassette player that's got Dark Side of the Moon cover on the side of it. It's also a Bluetooth cassette player, so you can stream into it. You can record off a Bluetooth connection, which is pretty cool, and I think they include some blank cassettes so you can start dubbing your own tapes. It's Pink Floyd on 104.7 The Cave.

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4: 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I'm a soldier, and I'm running for the Missouri Senate. I grew up in Dixon, Missouri. I joined the military when I was 17, got married, started a family, served overseas, came home, became a prosecutor, and started a small business. Feels like I've been in fights my whole life. 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I fought to protect the lives of every unborn baby. 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I led the fight against Big Pharma's vaccine mandates. 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We need someone who still believes America is worth fighting for. I'm conservative Republican Bill Hardwick. I'm running for the state Senate because I believe you are worth fighting for.
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104.7 The Cave of Springfield's Pure Classic Rock. I'm Mike the Intern. Good morning. Thank you so much for waking up with me today. This next artist has a bunch of gear already, but that hasn't stopped Marshall for teaming up with his estate for the Action 3 Marshall X Hendrix 60th Anniversary Edition, which it's basically the Action 3, those small little practice amps that Marshall puts out, but they wrap it in purple crushed velvet, silver hardware, and cosmic artwork to celebrate 60 years of Marshall and Jimi Hendrix. The best part is, it's only 300 bones, so not bad at all. It's Jimi Hendrix on 104.7 The Cave.

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1: We are officially under a week away from open practices kicking off at Missouri Western State, and everyone is breaking down the offense. 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Chris Jones, Carl Loftus coming back, a cornerstone. 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
0: Every Wednesday, Mike the Intern and Jay Stevens rip apart Wednesday. 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
2: How long have we worked together? 11 years?
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2: 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Mike is accepting Motley Crue.
1: I'm not accepting Motley Crue. 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

Tom Petty and the Heartbreakers on Springfield's Pure Classic Rock, 104.7 The Cave. Good morning, Mike, the intern. It is 727, 68 degrees in time for a morning spin brought to you by Kilroy's and Branson. If you're going to the lake, take me with you, and we need to stop at Kilroy's and grab some more classic rock tees. This week we're celebrating the 45th anniversary of El Loco from ZZ Top, and as I've been mentioned, this is the foundation upon which they built, or at least the direction in which they started going towards where they would get to it with Eliminator 2 years later. And that started out with some new guys, like the guy came in engineer, Lyndon Hudson, who was a really good songwriter, had a lot of production skills, introduced synthesizers, and according to Gibbons, he said one of their favorite tracks from this album was this next song I'm about to play for you, right at the very beginning. There it is, the heavy sound of a synth. For us, it was No Turning Back, and this is where it kind of got them into it. Also, Billy said that seeing Devo at a sound check in Houston was what inspired that synthesizer line for this song. It's called Groovy Little Hippie Pad on vinyl on 104.7 The Cave.

0: 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I'm Mike the Intern. I got 20 bucks to give you to Fast Break Sports and tickets to Billy Idol during Guitar Hero Worship this morning. We'll get to it after Led Zeppelin on 104.7 The Cave.
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Van Halen on Springfield's Pure Classic Rock, 104.7 The Cave. It's Unchained, 747 right now. It is 69 degrees in time for Guitar Hero Worship. The way this works, I'm going to play part of a song on my guitar. First person to correctly guess what that is, 417-863-7104. It's going to win $20 to Fast Break Sports on South Campbell, where you'll find the area's largest organized selection of trading cards. And I got another pair of tickets to give you to see Billy Idol, Walmart Amp, and Rogers on September 19th. Good luck.

0: 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You know, last year when my friends at Mid-Missouri Bank told me they had been named Forbes Best In-State Bank for the state of Missouri, I was blown away. Again, I wasn't surprised because I love Mid-Missouri Bank. 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
0: Another nice day in the Ozarks, especially for this time of the year. Sun and 84. Looks like I got a mow today. 753 and 68. I'm like the intern. Good morning. We are playing Guitar Hero Worship. Let me play the song one more time for you.

0: 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We are playing Guitar Hero Worship. What's the name of the song?
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0: 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You're the big winner. 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

104.7 The Cave is Springfield's pure classic rock. I'm Mike the Intern. Good morning. Thank you so much for waking up with me today. The front man for this next band is filling in for Twisted Sister to front that band as they celebrate their anniversary this year. Should be a pretty good time so far. They've got about, I'd say, 10, 15 dates. The one close by to us happens in September, and that's going to be in Durant, Oklahoma at the Choctaw Grand Theater on the 12th. So if you want to see Sebastian Bach front Twisted Sister, which should be pretty damn awesome, go to that show at Skid Row on 104.7 The Cave.

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1: Mike the intern, Ned Reynolds, back in the studio. St. Louis Cardinals barely avoid that sweep in the West Coast.
2: It was, but you're right, barest of minimums. 1-0. Cardinals won the game over the Los Angeles Angels 1-0 and avoided getting swept. I really thought, Mike, that this would be in reverse, that if some team was going to win and avoid a sweep, it would be Los Angeles coming away and the Cardinals going out and sweeping this team, because they're not very good. The Angels are just not a good team. They're dead last in the American League West. But instead, it was the Cardinals looking to avoid the sweep, and they did. The one run, a J.J. Weatherholt home run. The pitching of Hunter Dobbins was pretty doggone good. This is interesting. Dobbins, of course, came over from the Boston Red Sox, but the Angels apparently did not have a book on him, and Dobbins was able to get through their lineup. The Angels are an interesting team. They're not a very good team, but they do have some sluggers on that ball club, and that's their hitting approach. Going up there, free swinging. My goodness sake, they're hitting home runs, or think they are, every time at bat. No base hits, nothing like that. Hit the home runs. Well, they didn't yesterday. 1-0, the Cardinals get the win, and the Cardinals will play here in, or I say here, but in St. Louis on Thursday afternoon.
1: We've got Royals sweeping the Giants.
2: They
1: love
2: did
1: that.
2: Indeed. Royals scored all 5 runs in the 7th inning on their way to a 5-4 victory. They did hold off San Francisco. San Francisco, like the Los Angeles Angels, they're not very good, and teams are beating up on them. In this case, Lane Thomas and Salvi Perez had 2 RBIs apiece, and Seth Lugo gets the win, and that's big for the Royals. Lugo is not a kid. He's been around baseball for a long time now, and the Royals have gotten some great years out of him, but this may be somewhere along the line, perhaps his swan song. I don't know. Maybe they'll bring him back next year. We'll see. But 5-4, Kansas City gets the win. And while the Royals aren't going anywhere, they certainly are playing the role of spoiler. Springfield Cardinals belted hard by the Northwest Arkansas Naturals 9-4. The Naturals win the game down in Springdale, and the Springbirds are now 3 games below 500 for the entire season, their aggregate record.
1: Speaking of spoilers, the Royals spoiled the Red Sox winning streak.
2: Well, they did, in a sense. It was one of these, in my opinion, ridiculous day-night doubleheaders that the teams are playing now instead of consecutive. But the day game, the Red Sox win 6-3. 15 straight victories for Boston. 15 straight. Well, this is Major League Baseball now. This is not going to last forever, and it didn't. 3 hours later, when they played the second game, the Orioles came back and won it 5-1. So it ends at 15 straight wins for the Boston Red Sox before a loss comes into the play. But the fact of the matter remains, the Red Sox have now gotten themselves right back into the hunt. They're playing good baseball. Whether or not they can be consistent now for the rest of the season and keep on winning, that remains to be seen. But 15 straight wins, that says it all.
1: I'm starting to really pay attention to what these teams can do, Ned. Have a great day, and I will see you tomorrow.
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6: 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I'm Mike the Intern. Good morning. It's time for the 3 Degrees of Mike the Intern. The way this works, I'm going to play 3 songs by 3 different bands that all have something in common. First person to tell me what that is, 417-863-7104, is going to win $20 to Las Cazuelas and Marshfield and Ozark. 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

0: 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So what do Aerosmith and Bon Jovi have in common? What are those songs they played? You got 4 minutes to figure it out. Your chance to win $20 to Las Casuelas. Either way, I'll tell you what the 3 degrees of Mike the Intern is next on 104.7 The Cave.
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8: I'm Bill Hardwick. I'm a conservative, I'm a soldier, and I'm running for the Missouri Senate. I grew up in Dixon, Missouri. I joined the military when I was 17, got married, started a family, served overseas, came home, became a prosecutor, and started a small business. Feels like I've been in fights my whole life. When I first ran for the Missouri House of Representatives, all I wanted to do was help people. I didn't expect that I would find myself in the middle of some of the biggest battles in Missouri. I'm conservative Republican Bill Hardwick. I led the fight against red flag laws and sponsored the Second Amendment Preservation Act. I fought to protect the lives of every unborn baby. I fought to protect children from experimental transgender surgeries. I led the fight against Big Pharma's vaccine mandates. I fought against big tech data centers. I'll fight for our rural schools and for Missouri veterans. I'll fight for the American dream for your family. We don't need someone in the Senate who will go along to get along. We need someone who knows how to fight. We need someone who still believes America is worth fighting for. I'm conservative Republican Bill Hardwick. I'm running for the state Senate because I believe you are worth fighting for.
9: Paid for by Bill Hardwick from Missouri. Josh Mize, treasurer.
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0: Sun and 83 today. I'm Mike the Intern. We're opening up a six-pack of pure classic rock with the band that just put out a new record called Foreign Tongues. Personally, I think it's great. Kind of sounds a little bit like their early 70s stuff. But then there's kind of other songs that are a little bit more of their different periods, too. So it's a very cool record that kind of shows all the facets of the band. And they brought in Paul McCartney to work on two tracks and said that he totally missed being in a band. And it sounds great. 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

0: high school, we did that song in a high school band in the club.
1: You and Joe have a lot more in common than you'd like to admit.
2: It's just, listen, I mean, like, it's not that I don't like the Smiths or the Smithereens or, like, bands like that. It's just I realized early on that I'm not getting any chicks.
0: Who's the other
2: and
0: one?
2: The only way that I'm going to get chicks
0: Who's
2: is to rock
0: one?
2: The crew.
0: I'm
2: and
0: sure
2: that's
0: he
2: it.
0: Likes. Who's the other one? I'm sure he likes. Gene loves Jezebel. Probably. He probably likes that band, too, right?
2: Them.
0: I don't know. I won't know the name, but
1: I know.
0: When I think of that kind of music, I think of that name.
1: It's funny because we... You know, we each have our own distinct style, but I know what led to yours, buddy.
0: Yeah, I know.
1: This is Dark Side of the Stream.
0: Path of glitter and bras.
1: Bras.
0: Dollar bills and
1: dollar,
0: glitter.
1: Crumpy,
0: I chased
1: sweaty
0: them.
1: Dollar
0: I chased
1: bills,
0: them.
1: Buddy. Just a trail of them wherever you go.
0: Hi.
1: You're like Schroeder from the Peanuts instead of the, not Schroeder, Pigpen. You're like Pigpen from the Peanuts. You walk around where dust and stuff always follows them. Yours is just crumpled
0: glitter
1: up.
0: Glitter and dollar bills?
1: Still like crumpled up nasty dollar bills and glitter and like the little puffs of hairspray kind of falling off of you.
0: Yep.
1: Yeah, well, that was a long introduction. I'm Mike the Intern. That's Jay Stevens. This is Dark Side of the Stream, episode 284. This week was the documentary on Netflix called Skywalker's A Love Story, which Jay picked because of the most recent news involving this couple. It actually happened. I was on the air whenever the news reports were like, there's someone on the Empire State Building.
0: And then they're like, there's two people on there.
1: Yeah, and it's like, oh my God, is he's climbing? Oh my God, he proposed.
0: What does the banner say? I thought it was some political protest thing, but it was love.
1: It was a message of love, which I agree with the message.
0: I liked it. Good looking couple too, right?
1: Yeah. Why wouldn't it be?
0: But it turns out they do this a lot, this kind of stuff.
1: Yeah, well, before we get into the nuts and bolts of this documentary, we needed to get the elephant in the room, which is someone in this room is horrified of heights, like to the point where would you a step ladder too much or just a straight ladder?
0: I can do ladders a little bit, but once I start to get high, it gets sketchy. Like getting from the ladder to the roof, that's a gnarly step.
1: Where and when? We're going to do some couch time here for you.
0: I don't know.
1: Your whole life.
0: I mean,
1: as far back as you can remember.
0: Yeah, but I mean, I used to skateboard half pipes and pools.
1: That's
0: like,
1: crazy
0: on a
1: to me.
0: Skateboard, I'm okay.
1: But you would be, weird. You go up. Well, not really, because I mean, off a half pipe, the highest you're going to go up is maybe two
0: feet. In the air? Yeah.
1: In the air, maybe two, 3 feet.
0: I wasn't going that high at all.
1: But you know what I mean? Tony Hawk can go higher.
0: I used to skateboard like that, but.
1: There wasn't an incident where it was like you were slothing the Goonies and your mom dropped you and you're I'm never going to be a...
0: Who knows? Maybe. Dude, you know how much stuff...
1: Subconsciously.
0: You know how much stuff I blanked? You know how much stuff I blocked out of my childhood?
1: Maybe we don't want to do couch time.
0: You know how much stuff I blocked out of my childhood,
1: Maybe we don't want to do couch time. I just... Because again, I...
0: Are you scared of heights at all?
1: Never in my life. Like, no, dude. Like... No, not even close. I've driven on those highways in Colorado that are like two lane up the sides of mountains, and I've run up them, I've hiked them, I've jumped off bridges into rivers and lakes and cliffs and
0: I'm not the guy.
1: Now, granted, I've never skydived, and it's not because I'm the height factor. It's because of I have a sense of, like, even in a situation where I know, like, for example, if I was whitewater rafting or kayaking in, like, a heavy-duty situation, I have the illusion of control because I feel that I am prepared enough to understand how to handle any situation that happens.
0: You, right?
1: But when you jump out of a plane, first you're with someone else on you, right?
0: Dude.
1: And I don't want to put that much trust in someone, and then also the gear.
0: Yeah.
1: Too. It's not a height thing. It's just like
0: scuba diving. Same with me. Like I feel like the payoff is not worth the risk.
1: Getting like a coral dive, like where you go down and you kind of have the little mouth thing. I'm not talking like you're
0: scuba,
1: like full like down in the bottom of the ocean. I'm not trying to do that.
0: Either. Yeah.
1: But it's that's a whole other thing where like the pressure and again it's the gear. Like
0: you're relying on one.
1: The only time that I would risk my life in putting my life in a situation, other than I guess we do that when we get in airplanes, I get right.
0: Yeah, we're trusting the mechanics.
1: Yeah, and the gear.
0: Yeah,
1: we're letting the statistics speak for themselves, in the sense that you know, but statistically, how many people die in skydiving and how many people die in plane crashes, etc. But the only thing that I would do it would be like space travel. Like if they're like, hey. guy, get in this ship. It might be cool.
0: Talked about
1: it'd be before. It'd just be like a Hail Mary. It'd be like, you know what?
0: We'll
1: give it a shot.
0: We'll be the biggest radio show on Mars, dude. Me and you.
1: We just keep going. We just keep going. So you don't know where.
0: No.
1: Just your whole life.
0: This is the longest, the first episode of.
1: But I wanted it because, I mean, this whole documentary is about climbing the really tall stuff.
0: No, and it was freaky watching their footage of them climbing.
1: Just
0: all
1: so,
0: the stuff.
1: So, like, have you ever done the VR stuff? Like the Facebook?
0: Yeah. Makes me sketchy. Yeah.
1: Even like the elevator thing, all that stuff?
0: It's real, dude. Yeah.
1: Wow. Just no, and
0: sorry,
1: it's
0: Marty
1: not.
0: I
1: listen. I give him hell about so many things, but the one thing I won't do is like this, in a situation like this, because if you're truly scared about it, there's nothing wrong with that. It's okay. I'm just trying to want to know why.
0: Yeah, I don't know why either.
1: Because I don't think I really have known anyone. I mean, I know guys that like I've got guys that I'm very dear friends with that won't ride roller coasters. And immediately after Oliver did Owl Run, I called every single one of them. I was like, hey, Chris, guess what?
0: No, I can
1: do Oliver did Owl Run. Where are you at? But
0: very weird, man. I just like that step from the ladder to the roof. Oh, God, this sketchy step.
1: Maybe you just need to jump and just make sure it's okay.
0: Man.
1: Just jump. Let's do it.
0: Ow, my
1: hey, Jordan,
0: jump.
1: If you're watching, you know what you need to do?
0: Make me
1: when you guys tie that knot, you just do it at an airplane and jump out.
0: I don't know.
1: The ultimate.
0: She won't eat.
1: The ultimate. All right, or maybe climb a tall building and do it at the top of it. He's already getting a panic attack. Either way, it's the Dark Side of the Stream. We're going to talk about Skywalker's a love story next on 104.7 The Cave.
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The devil went down to Georgia. He was looking for a soul to steal. He was in a bind because he was way behind and he was willing to make a deal. When he came across this young man sewing on a fiddle and playing it hot, and the devil jumped up on a hickory stump and said, "Boy, let me tell you what. I guess you didn't know it, but I'm a fiddle player too. And if you'd care to take a dare, I'll make a bet with you. Now, you play pretty good fiddle, boy, but give the devil his due. I bet a fiddle of gold against your soul because I think I'm better than you." The boy said, "My name's Johnny, and it might be a sin, but I'll take your bet, and you're going to regret because I'm the best as ever been."

loaded up his case and he said, I'll start this show. And fire flew from his fingertips as he rosined up his bow. And he pulled the bow across the strings and it made an evil hiss. And then a band of demons joined in and it sounded something like this.

The devil bowed his head because he knew that he'd been beat. And he laid that golden fiddle on the ground at Johnny's feet. Johnny said, "Devil, just come on back if you ever want to try again. 'Cause I told you once, you son of a gun.

0: The K, Mike the intern, Jay Stevens, Dark Side of the Stream, episode 284 this week. Jay's pick, Skywalker's A Love Story. Talks about a couple from Russia who were in the news recently that climbed the Empire State Building.
1: This documentary came out years ago.
0: Yeah, as that news broke, that kind of, I think that alluded to
1: gave them a big boost. Also, I watched it, right?
0: Yeah. And pertaining to the recent thing, have you ever stayed in Manhattan before? Anywhere near the Empire State Building?
1: I was there in New York City one time when I was a kid.
0: Okay, like, do you remember? Really, so, like, I mean, that building, dude.
1: Is it high?
0: It's insane. It's not, again, it's one of the tallest buildings in the world, but but there are taller. But it's in a city like New York City where, like, everything is huge.
1: That's the
0: thing. That was one of the things that stands out. You know what
1: that's
0: I mean?
1: That's the one the monkey climbed?
0: King Kong.
1: Yeah, that dude.
0: Yes, King Kong, a gorilla. Or I guess he would be more of a gorilla than a monkey. Ape. But, yeah, when I was watching that morning of them doing it, I was going, in my mind, we stayed probably, the last time we were there, stayed maybe three blocks away from the Empire State Building. And I was just sitting there, and my mind went back to walking the streets, as you do in New York. And I just remember looking at it going, man.
1: Well, not only and I just climb, can't, but they got that little pole at the top and even went.
0: And they went up there.
1: That even, man, that's. And this documentary shows some crazy things they climb.
0: Yeah. In the documentary, it shows them and their relationship, as it were.
1: Yeah.
0: And I guess
1: met through social media, kind of.
0: Yeah, and they got into NFTs for a little bit.
1: Yeah,
0: which made some money
1: because they would go to the top of these buildings and take pictures of each other, you know, and be beautiful pictures. And he'd throw up a drone and stuff once they get up there, so he's like his own camera crew, you know.
0: Yeah,
1: wild shots.
0: And also that too, again, putting their life. Serious risk.
1: And risking getting arrested, like hiding out.
0: And risking the incident in Malaysia where they broke into the construction place.
1: 30 hours or something they had to hide.
0: Because all the people around them were pissed off. And I mean, again, it cracks me up when people like this from a certain country like think that they can go to other countries and pull this up. And it's like, dude,
1: how are you not getting in trouble?
0: Have you heard about going to life in prison for being caught with a bag of weed in Japan? Like, why would you ever risk doing that? Especially Malaysia. They put people away. They do that all the time. But the thing about this I thought was interesting again is them, how lucky they are, because they've never really faced any other than the Empire State Building one, because they did get.
1: So what happened to them?
0: They got arrested, but then, I mean, it was book and release. So, and again, if it's a publicity stunt, like you mentioned, we watched the documentary as soon as it was over.
1: Yep,
0: so
1: made me watch the documentary.
0: Maybe they're making part two. Either way, we'll talk more about the relationship next. 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

0: Jay Stevens, Mike the Intern, back in the studio. Dark Side of the Stream, episode 284 this week. It was Skywalker's a love story.
1: A love story.
0: Again, two Russian climbers that throughout the documentary, I think that it was a producer trick to kind of give you the illusion that there was tension in the relationship. Will it work? Will it not?
1: Yeah.
0: The pressures of making it work.
1: Right.
0: But I think when I read, because I try to do a little research after it. One of the fathers said they were pretty much like married before all
1: that. Yeah, so they were probably like, hey, let's... Always a producer. Hey, let's throw this in there to get the viewer hooked, you know?
0: I wonder what, I mean, now that they've done the Empire State Building and like where...
1: They did
0: where,
1: that Dubai building.
0: Where else could they go?
1: Is there
0: go?
1: A taller building at all?
0: That'll but also, right? I would think that not just the tall, but the exclusivity of it, right?
1: Yeah.
0: Like...
1: That Dubai one was crazy.
0: That one's insane. And again, in a country that puts people to death.
1: Yes.
0: That's the crazy thing is like, I see doing it, but it's like at a certain point, I guess it's part of the risk reward. It's like I was going to suggest like maybe they start doing pyramids, go to Chichen Itza and get that. But it's not really that high up, right? But they will
1: climb the Great
0: Pyramid. If you go into like Chichen Itza and like even try to go up that thing, they like tourists will come after you. Just like in Malaysia, they don't mess around with that stuff. It's same thing in Egypt. You can't really mess around with that stuff. And I would think that if they went from a... We got to go somewhere higher to a more exclusive. It's, you know what I mean? Like, where do they go? Where's the next spot?
1: I don't know, man. I'm not in the climbing scene.
0: And what happens when the well dries up? Something else I think that was interesting in this was they talk about some of the copycat climbers and stuff that as with any other, you know, viral story or trend, people are like, oh, I can do that.
1: And
0: there have been several that have died trying to do that.
1: Exactly. It's a dangerous hobby, I guess you'd call it.
0: Yeah. Again, most of them don't use, I mean, some of them you use safety harnesses.
1: No, these guys just freestyle
0: but
1: though.
0: These guys don't. And
1: so crazy.
0: There's like so five nice. People, I think maybe 10 people in the world that are capable of doing those things, free climbing without.
1: Incredible, right?
0: Well, yeah, but I mean, it's like saying I can, you see, you know, Patrick Mahomes throw a football and be like, I can throw a football like that.
1: Over that mountain.
0: You know what I mean? It's like, no, you're not going to last 2 seconds and they're going to probably have to wake you up 24 hours later after you get hit one time.
1: I mean, do you think, well, if the offensive line was good enough, do you think you could at least get the ball
0: from
1: and then drop back?
0: No.
1: If the offensive line is holding those guys off.
0: Offensive line is stopping the defensive line?
1: You know, I'm saying like as long as you're not getting sacked, I mean, you might have a chance
0: but,
1: maybe not to throw a missile 80 yards. But
0: we're talking about in a live football situation. We've grown off rails. If they're a live football situation. And there are no guarantees. So you can't say, well, the offensive line will hold him because offensive line is holding him, but the running back is supposed to be the blocker. He misses his assignment. It's a quarter blitz.
1: Bam.
0: Boom. You see what I'm saying?
1: Failed.
0: So and as a quarterback in the NFL, you have to read that.
1: Man.
0: You have to not only read
1: you gotta
0: that,
1: know which way to
0: also
1: scramble
0: have
1: out.
0: Trust in your back to block for you and realize that that idiot didn't and then scramble out of it to go make something else happen. That's why Patrick Mahomes is one of the best.
1: There you go. That's it. All
0: but again, also why guys like us
1: don't
0: aren't like putting on cleats and stuff now in our 40s or 50s and saying, hey, I'd throw a football, man, or trying to climb buildings. Now, again, it's not because I'm afraid of heights. It's just I don't want to go to jail. And also, my life's worth a little bit more.
1: Plus, it seems pretty risky.
0: I wonder what kind of money they actually make, though.
1: Right, because they have sponsors.
0: Yeah.
1: But they probably just pay for, like, the trips and stuff, right?
0: That doesn't seem worth it.
1: I mean, maybe they're making so much money off these product photos that they're doing up there. I don't know. You know,
0: that doesn't seem worth it if you're putting life on the line.
1: Doesn't seem worth it. Don't try it at home, kids.
0: Yeah, definitely don't try this at home.
1: But watch the documentary. It's good.
0: It's good, and we'll come back with our reviews next. 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
0: And I took this from Quentin Tarantino, and I think it was True Romance, where he said the line, there are two different types of people in this world. You're an Elvis man or a Roy Orbison man.
1: Ooh.
0: I am
1: Those are the only two choices?
0: If you were to, well, there's different iterations of that. Are you an Elvis man or are you a Beatles man?
1: Yeah, where is that?
0: But I've heard
1: are you
0: different,
1: a John Lennon, Paul McCartney?
0: Yeah, but I think ultimately the
1: are
0: Elvis.
1: Are you an Oasis, Beatles? No?
0: If you were to say, I mean, the Elvis Beatles one makes sense. Elvis Roy Orbison makes sense. I'm definitely
1: Led Zeppelin, Rolling Stones.
0: No, it would be Beatles Stones.
1: Beatles Stones.
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4: I'm meteorologist Laura Lockwood, and here is your Around the Ozarks forecast to this hour. Sunshine mixed with clouds at times today, with daytime highs approaching 85. Winds out of the east, 5 to 10 miles per hour. Partly cloudy skies again tonight, lows of a low around 68. Currently, 72.

0: Mike the intern, Jay Stevens back in the studio one more time. Dark Side of the Stream episode 284 this week was Jay's pick. Skywalker's, yeah, three and a half is all right.
1: Yeah, I'll go 3.5 because it was cool to see that world, you know. I never would have watched the documentary if they didn't include the World Trade Center.
0: Yep, so, very true.
1: Hey, more power to them. They got some more eyes on their documentary.
0: Yes. This next week, I'm so excited about this. Came across my feed and I was like, Jay has to see this movie. 1988's Black Roses. It's on Tubi for free. And it tells a story about a band called Black Roses that comes to town and just changes everything. And that's all I'm going to tell you. Wow. And bonus, I'm making Tyler watch it too, and I cannot wait. I cannot wait to talk to you about Black Roses.
1: Cool.
0: As always, you can watch us talk about these Thursday at 9 or at 6. That's when we play it during our shows, Facebook Live or YouTube at Thursday at 9. Or you can always watch it later on or download it as a podcast for free.
1: Or if you climb climb the World Trade Center, take a Mike the Intern, Jay Stevens banner with you.
0: Just a big giant head.
1: Put big it dark side of the stream up there.
0: You know, they were always wearing earbuds. That also be...
1: They probably have music just to
0: that's
1: keep
0: what
1: in
0: I'm
1: the
0: saying.
1: Zone, dog.
0: I want to be able to hear. Oh, my God. You know
1: the
0: what
1: wind
0: I mean?
1: And stuff.
0: The wind.
1: Oh, I know.
0: Helicopters around me. God, it's so stupid.
1: Dude, I know.
0: Anyway,
1: watch the documentary.
0: Don't do what they did. And watch Black Roses next week. As always, I'm Mike the Intern. That's Jay Stevens reminding you.
1: We watch
0: movies so you don't have to. It's Dark Side of the Stream on 104.7 The Cave.
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0: That right there, my friends, that's pure classic rock. Rod Stewart on 104.7 The Cave with Maggie May. I'm Uncle Joe Weston. Happy Thursday morning to you. Six-pack of pure classic rock is coming up. We'll go between the grooves with Aerosmith, and I got Tom Petty next.
1: Every Wednesday, Mike the Intern and Jay Stevens rip apart Wednesday. 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
5: 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I'm running for the state Senate because I believe you are worth fighting for.
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Tom Petty on 104.7 The Cave, Springfield's pure classic rock. Time to go between the groups today, looking at the song Train Kept a Rollin', which was first released as a single in 1951 by Tiny Bradshaw. 1956, there's a version done by Johnny Burnett and the Rock and Roll Trio. The Yardbirds released a version in 1965. Led Zeppelin performed this song quite a bit live, but it's the Yardbirds version that really inspired Aerosmith to release their take on the song. It was October of 1966, and Steven Tyler's band before Aerosmith was opening up for the Yardbirds, and the expectation was that Jeff Beck and Jimmy Page would both be in the band, but Beck had left before the show, and Page played by himself, and they were just blown away by what they saw Jimmy Page do with the song. And both Steven Tyler and Joe Perry had the song in common with the bands that they played with before they started Aerosmith, and so when they got together, this is one of the first songs they really worked on together. It's Train Kept a Rollin' at 104.7 The Cave.

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15: I'm meteorologist Laura Lockwood, and here's your Around the Ozarks forecast this hour. Sunshine mixed with clouds at times today, with daytime highs approaching 85. Winds out of the east, 5 to 10 miles per hour. Partly cloudy skies again tonight, lows of a low around 68. Right now, it's 73 degrees.
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0: 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Time to share some memorable dates and birthdays with you on this day in 2011. Amy Winehouse passed away. She was a member of the Mythical 27 Club. Born in this day, Andy McKay of the band Roxy Music, Martin Gore of Depeche Mode. Who else? Slash of Guns N' Roses has a birthday today. All celebrating. Alison Krauss, also birthday today. Coming up, Peter Gabriel and Bad Company.
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0: Ozzy and Lita, Close Your Eyes Forever, 104.7 The Cave, Springfield's pure classic rock. I'm Uncle Joe Weston, and as you may well know, I do the yearbook. It is 1 hour of 1 year in classic rock history today, that year, 1988. So I've got music from The Church, Cinderella, INXS. That's just the first set. A bunch of surprises coming up. 1988 today in the yearbook. It's brought to you by Biker Wear Wholesale at 504 West Kearney Street. Before any of that starts, I've got a six-pack of pure classic rock. It's just around the corner. And it begins with Led Zeppelin.
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8: I'm meteorologist Laura Lockwood, and here is your Around the Ozarks forecast this hour. Mainly cloudy skies expected today, with daytime highs approaching 85. Winds out of the east, 5 to 10 miles per hour. Partly cloudy tonight, lows around 68. 86 tomorrow, slight chance for storms. Currently, it's 77 degrees.
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0: We're back 36 years to 1988. That's a band that was just up in Kansas City at a bar called Knuckleheads, the Church with Reptile on 104.7 The Cave. I'm Uncle Joe Weston. The classic rock time machine has set down in 1988. We have music coming up from Van Halen and the Scorpions next.
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0: That's a band called Rhythm Corps from 1988, Common Ground and 104.7 The Cave. We're doing the yearbook. We're back 36 years. What was going on in your life 36 years ago? Tell me on my Facebook page. DM me, as the kids say. We'll wrap this thing up and get into a six-pack of pure classic rock next with Robert Palmer and Steve Winwood.
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8: I'm meteorologist Laura Lockwood, and here is your Around the Ozarks forecast this hour. A blend of clouds and sun this afternoon, with daytime highs approaching 86. Winds out of the east, 5 to 10 miles per hour. Partly cloudy skies again tonight. Lows dip down to about 69. Right now, 70.

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0: Clapton, I Shout the Sheriff, 104.7 The Cave, Springfield's pure classic rock. Uncle Joe Weston hanging out with you as we do our thing together on this Thursday afternoon. I got Creedence Clearwater Revival coming up in 10 minutes. Pink Floyd next.
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off their album The Wall, Pink Floyd, Comfortably Numb. 104.7 The Cave, Springfield's pure classic rock. I've got a piece of vinyl coming up for you in just a few minutes. I'm a notoriously bad typer, so when I put these songs on the log, I often mistype the band title's name. So Climaz Blues Band is what I have coming up. I added two Z's instead of an X. What was I doing? That's coming up in a few minutes. You want to hang around for that. My 145 at 145 brought to you by Stick It. CCR right now. 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
3: I was really bummed out.
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3: You shouldn't feel sorry for me, girls.
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It's climax, not climaz, as it says here on my sheet of paper, because I'm a bad typist. Climax Blues Band, Couldn't Get It Right on 104.7 The Cave. Springfield's pure classic rock. That is my 145 at 145. I'm in a hurry all the time. That's the problem. I'm in a hurry. Couldn't Get It Right. It's brought to you by Stick It In Your Ear. They're downtown on Walnut Street, right across from Landers Theater in the Vandenberg. A six-pack of pure classic rock starts next with Zeppelin.

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9: I'm meteorologist Laura Lockwood, and here's your Around the Ozarks forecast this hour. A blend of clouds and sun this afternoon, with daytime highs approaching 86. Winds out of the east, 5 to 10 miles per hour. Partly cloudy skies again tonight. Lows dip down to about 69. Right now, it's 79 degrees.
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0: 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Back in Vegas with the handle in your hand. 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We're Springfield's pure classic rock. I'm Uncle Joe Weston. Thank you so much for being with me. Thanks for having us on at work. David Bowie coming up at 10. I got the Stones next.
1: 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The guys take a song and break it down to its core at 9 a.m. and 6 p.m.
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And now they've released their new album, Foreign Tongues, with Marvel superhero covers. All those Rolling Stones, always figuring out ways to make money. 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

0: Good question. Who do you love? George Thurgood on 104.7 The Cave, Springfield's pure classic rock. I host a thing on Sundays called Resurrection Sunday. It is vintage alternative rock, 120 minutes worth of the stuff. It is punk. It is new wave. It is college rock. It is reggae. It is ska. It is all sorts of fun things to listen to that you typically don't hear on the radio. And I'd love it if you join me Sunday morning at 8 a.m. for Resurrection Sunday. It's brought to you by Stick It In Your Ear. I'm done for the day. Jay Stevens is up next. I'll leave you with a six-pack of pure classic rock. It starts next with Brian Adams.
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2: I'm Bill Hardwick. I'm a conservative. I'm a soldier, and I'm running for the Missouri Senate. I grew up in Dixon, Missouri. I joined the military when I was 17, got married, started a family, served overseas, came home, became a prosecutor, and started a small business. Feels like I've been in fights my whole life. When I first ran for the Missouri

0: House of Representatives, all I wanted to do was help people. I didn't expect that I would find myself in the middle of some of the biggest battles in Missouri. I'm conservative Republican Bill Hardwick. I led the fight against red flag laws and sponsored the Second Amendment Preservation Act. I fought to protect the lives of every unborn baby. I fought to protect children from experimental transgender surgeries. I led the fight against Big Pharma's vaccine mandates. I fought against big tech data centers. I'll fight for our rural schools and for Missouri veterans. I'll fight for the American dream for your family. We don't need someone in the Senate who will go along to get along. We need someone who knows how to fight. We need someone who still believes America is worth fighting for. I'm conservative Republican Bill Hardwick. I'm running for the state Senate because I believe you are worth fighting for.
1: Paid for by Bill Hardwick from Missouri. Josh Mize, Treasurer.
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8: I'm meteorologist Laura Lockwood, and here's your Around the Ozarks forecast to this hour. Mainly cloudy skies expected this afternoon, with daytime highs approaching 86. Winds out of the east, 5 to 10 miles per hour. Partly cloudy skies tonight, lows of aloft around 69. Right now, 79.

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0: 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What's going on? Jay Stevens checking in on the Thursday party. You know what that means. We get our weekend party started tonight. Yeah. We can show up hungover work tomorrow, fake our way through it, of course. And I've got great news. If you missed out on the never-ending pasta pass of Olive Garden after they sold out, well, ha ha ha, we might have a loophole. I'll talk to you about that coming up 15 minutes here in The Cave.
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0: 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You're home for the Kansas City Chiefs and me, Jay Stevens. I have bad news and good news. If you love never-ending pasta pass at Olive Garden, bad news, you missed the window to get your pass. Good news is they're going to give away 100 more passes through an Instagram sweepstakes since they sold out so quickly. So there you go. If you want to get down on some pasta, check out Olive Garden's Instagram page.
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12: 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I'm a conservative. I'm a soldier, and I'm running for the Missouri Senate. I grew up in Dixon, Missouri. I joined the military when I was 17, got married, started a family, served overseas, came home, became a prosecutor, and started a small business. Feels like I've been in fights my whole life. When I first ran for the Missouri House of Representatives, all I wanted to do was help people. I didn't expect that I would find myself in the middle of some of the biggest battles in Missouri. I'm conservative Republican Bill Hardwick. I led the fight against red flag laws and sponsored the Second Amendment Preservation Act. I fought to protect the lives of every unborn baby. I fought to protect children from experimental transgender surgeries. I led the fight against Big Pharma's vaccine mandates. I fought against big tech data centers. 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We need someone who still believes America is worth fighting for. I'm conservative Republican Bill Hardwick. I'm running for the state Senate because I believe you are worth fighting for.
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0: Cream, Sunshine of Your Love, 104.7 The Cave. It was much milder today outside. It wasn't crazy. Even this morning, it almost felt like Halloween time weather this morning when we walked out of the car to take my daughter to the theater camp. You know what that means? Get out the Jaguars. Tell the missus, hop on top. I got Whitesnake coming up next in the cave.
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5: I'm meteorologist Laura Lockwood, and here's your Around the Ozarks forecast this hour. Sunshine mixed with clouds at times this afternoon, with daytime highs approaching 86. Winds out of the east, 5 to 10 miles per hour. Partly cloudy skies tonight, lows level off around 69. Right now, 79.

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0: 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Jay Stevens here with you. 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

0: Rolling Stones, Wild Horses. Before that, Guns N' Roses. You saw Rolling Stones at Thunder Ridge. Well, Guns N' Roses coming there September 12th. 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

0: 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Stick around at the top of the hour. We got traffic jams coming up. 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
2: I'm Bill Hardwick. I'm a conservative. I'm a soldier. And I'm running for the Missouri Senate. I grew up in Dixon, Missouri. I joined the military when I was 17. Got married, started a family, served overseas, came home, became a prosecutor, and started a small business. Feels like I've been in fights my whole life. When I first ran for the Missouri House of Representatives, all I wanted to do was help people. I didn't expect that I would find myself in the middle of some of the biggest battles in Missouri. I'm conservative Republican Bill Hardwick. I led the fight against red flag laws and sponsored the Second Amendment Preservation Act. I fought to protect the lives of every unborn baby. I fought to protect children from experimental

0: transgender surgeries. I led the fight against Big Pharma's vaccine mandates. I fought against big tech data centers. I'll fight for our rural schools and for Missouri veterans. I'll fight for the American dream for your family. 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We need someone who knows how to fight. We need someone who still believes America is worth fighting for. I'm conservative Republican Bill Hardwick. I'm running for the state Senate because I believe you are worth fighting for.
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12: I'm meteorologist Laura Lockwood, and here is your Around the Ozarks forecast to this hour. Partly cloudy skies tonight with a low of 69. Southeasterly winds 8 to 15 miles per hour. Cloudy skies expected tomorrow. Chance of thunderstorms. High temperatures reach up to 86. Currently, it's 77 degrees.

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0: 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Jay Stevens here with you. Thanks for spending time with me this afternoon. 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
0: We all make it to Branson at some point. 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
1: 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That's it. That's how we're going out. Thank you so much for spending the past few hours at The Cave. I am Jay Stevens. Remind you, stay cool. 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
21: I'm meteorologist Laura Lockwood, and here's your Around the Ozarks forecast this hour. Partly cloudy skies tonight with a low of 69. Southeasterly winds 8 to 15 miles per hour. Cloudy skies expected tomorrow. Chance of thunderstorms. High temperatures reach up to 86. Currently, it's 77 degrees.
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0: high school, we did that song in a high school band in the club.
1: You and Joe have a lot more in common than you'd like to admit.
2: It's just, listen, I mean, like, it's not that I don't like the Smiths or the Smithereens or, like, bands like that. It's just I realized early on that I'm not getting any chicks.
0: Who's the other
2: and
0: one?
2: The only way that I'm going to get chicks
0: Who's
2: is to rock
0: one?
2: The crew.
0: I'm
2: and
0: sure
2: that's
0: he
2: it.
0: Likes, who's the other one? I'm sure he likes. Gene loves Jezebel. Probably. He probably likes that band, too, right?
2: Them.
0: I don't know. I won't know the name, but
1: I know.
0: When I think of that kind of music, I think of that name.
1: It's funny because we... You know, we each have our own distinct style, but I know what led to yours, buddy.
0: Yeah, I know.
1: This is Dark Side of the Stream.
0: Path of glitter and bras.
1: Bras.
0: Dollar bills and
1: dollar,
0: glitter.
1: Crumpy,
0: I chased
1: sweaty
0: them.
1: Dollar
0: I chased
1: bills,
0: them.
1: Buddy. Just a trail of them wherever you go.
0: Hi.
1: You're like Schroeder from the Peanuts instead of the, not Schroeder, Pigpen. You're like Pigpen from the Peanuts. You walk around where dust and stuff always follows them. Yours is just crumpled
0: glitter
1: up.
0: Glitter and dollar bills?
1: Still like crumpled up nasty dollar bills and glitter and like the little puffs of hairspray kind of falling off of you.
0: Yep.
1: Yeah, well, that was a long introduction. I'm Mike the Intern. That's Jay Stevens. This is Dark Side of the Stream, episode 284. This week was the documentary on Netflix called Skywalker's A Love Story, which Jay picked because of the most recent news involving this couple. It actually happened. I was on the air whenever the news reports were like, there's someone on the Empire State Building.
0: And then they're like, there's two people on there.
1: And it's like, oh my God, is he's climbing? Oh my God, he proposed.
0: What does the banner say? I thought it was some political protest thing, but it was love.
1: It was a message of love, which I agree with the message.
0: I liked it. Good looking couple too, right?
1: Yeah. Why wouldn't it be?
0: But it turns out they do this a lot, this kind of stuff.
1: Yeah, well, before we get into the nuts and bolts of this documentary, we needed to get the elephant in the room, which is someone in this room is horrified of heights, like to the point where would you a step ladder too much or just a straight ladder?
0: I can do ladders a little bit, but once I start to get high, it gets sketchy. Like getting from the ladder to the roof, that's a gnarly step.
1: Where and when? We're going to do some couch time here for you.
0: I don't know.
1: Your whole life.
0: I mean,
1: as far back as you can remember.
0: Yeah, but I mean, I used to skateboard half pipes and pools.
1: That's
0: like,
1: crazy
0: on a skateboard,
1: to me.
0: I'm okay.
1: But you would be, weird. You go up. Well, not really, because I mean, off a half pipe, the highest you're going to go up is maybe two
0: feet. In the air? Yeah.
1: In the air, maybe two, 3 feet.
0: I wasn't going that high at all.
1: But you know what I mean? Tony Hawk go higher. He's doing whatever.
0: I used to skateboard like that, but something.
1: But that's not still, but like there wasn't an incident where it was like you were slothing the Goonies and your mom dropped you and you're like, I'm never going to be a.
0: Who knows? Maybe. Dude, you know how much stuff
1: subconsciously.
0: You know how much stuff I blanked. You know how much stuff I blocked out of my childhood.
1: Maybe we don't want to do couch time.
0: You know how much stuff I blocked out of my childhood.
1: Maybe we don't want to do couch time. I just because again, I
0: are you scared of heights?
1: Never in my life. Like no, dude. Like no, not even close. I've driven on those highways in Colorado that are like two lane up the sides of mountains, and I've run up them, I've hiked them, I've jumped off bridges into rivers and lakes and cliffs and
0: I'm not the guy.
1: Now, granted, I've never skydived, and it's not because I'm the height factor. It's because of I have a sense of like even in a situation where I know, like for example, if I was whitewater rafting or kayaking in like a heavy duty situation, I have the illusion of control because I feel that I am prepared enough to understand how to handle any situation that happens.
0: You, right?
1: But when you jump out of a plane, first you're with someone else on you, right?
0: Dude.
1: And I don't want to put that much trust in someone, and then also the gear.
0: Yeah.
1: Too. So it's not a height thing.
0: I feel
1: it's just like
0: scuba diving. Same with me. Like I feel like the payoff is not worth the risk.
1: Well,
0: of a little.
1: I mean,
0: tube.
1: Like I getting like a coral dive, like where you go down and you kind of have the little mouth thing. I'm not talking like you're
0: scuba,
1: like full like down in the bottom of the ocean. I'm not trying to
0: like
1: do that.
0: Either. Yeah.
1: But it's that's a whole other thing where like the pressure and again it's the gear. Like
0: you're relying on one.
1: I think the only time that I would risk my life in putting my life in a situation, other than I guess we do that when we get in airplanes, I get right.
0: Yeah, we're trusting the mechanics.
1: Yeah, and the gear.
0: Yeah,
1: we're letting the statistics speak for themselves, in the sense that you know, but statistically, how many people die in skydiving and how many people die in plane crashes, etc. But the only thing that I would do it would be like space travel. Like if they're like, hey. guy, get in this ship. It might be cool.
0: Talked about
1: it'd be before. It'd just be like a Hail Mary. It'd be like, you know what?
0: We'll
1: give it a shot.
0: We'll be the biggest radio show on Mars, dude. Me and you.
1: We just keep going. We just keep going. So you don't know where.
0: No.
1: Just your whole life.
0: This is the longest, the first episode of.
1: But I wanted it because, I mean, this whole documentary is about climbing the really tall stuff.
0: No, and it was freaky watching their footage of them climbing.
1: Just
0: all
1: so,
0: the stuff.
1: So, like, have you ever done the VR stuff? Like the Facebook?
0: Yeah. Makes me sketchy. Yeah.
1: Even like the elevator thing, all that stuff?
0: It's real, dude. Yeah.
1: Wow. Just no, and
0: sorry,
1: it's
0: Marty
1: not.
0: I
1: listen. I give him hell about so many things, but the one thing I won't do is like this, in a situation like this, because if you're truly scared about it, there's nothing wrong with that. It's okay. I'm just trying to want to know why.
0: Yeah, I don't know why either.
1: Because I don't think I really have known anyone. I mean, I know guys that like I've got guys that I'm very dear friends with that won't ride roller coasters. And immediately after Oliver did Owl Run, I called every single one of them. I was like, hey, Chris, guess what?
0: No, I can
1: do Oliver did Owl Run. Where are you at? But
0: very weird, man. I just like that step from the ladder to the roof. Oh, God, this is a sketchy step.
1: Maybe you just need to jump and just make sure it's okay.
0: Man.
1: Just jump. Let's do it.
0: Ow, my
1: hey, Jordan,
0: jump.
1: If you're watching, you know what you need to do?
0: Make me
1: when you guys tie that knot, you just do it at an airplane and jump out.
0: I don't know.
1: The ultimate.
0: She won't
1: eat. The ultimate. All right, or maybe climb a tall building and do it at the top of it. He's already getting a panic attack. Either way, it's the Dark Side of the Stream. We're going to talk about Skywalker's a love story next on 104.7 The Cave.
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0: Mike the intern, Jay Stevens, Dark Side of the Stream, episode 284 this week. Jay's pick, Skywalker's A Love Story. Talks about a couple from Russia who were in the news recently that climbed the Empire State Building.
1: This documentary came out years ago.
0: Yeah, as that news broke, that kind of, I think that alluded to
1: I think
0: to
1: it gave them a big boost. Also, I watched it, right?
0: Yeah. And pertaining to the recent thing, have you ever stayed in Manhattan before? Anywhere near the Empire State Building?
1: I was there in New York City one time when I was a kid.
0: Okay, like, do you remember? Really, so, like, I mean, that building, dude.
1: Is it high?
0: It's insane. It's not, again, it's one of the tallest buildings in the world, but there are taller. But it's in a city like New York City where, like, everything is huge.
1: That's the
0: same. That was one of the things that stands out. You know what
1: that's
0: I mean?
1: That's the one the monkey climbed?
0: King Kong.
1: Yeah, that dude.
0: Yes, King Kong, a gorilla. Or I guess he would be more of a gorilla than a monkey. Ape. But, yeah, when I was watching that morning of them doing it, I was going, in my mind, we stayed probably, the last time we were there, stayed maybe three blocks away from the Empire State Building. And I was just sitting there, and my mind went back to walking the streets, as you do in New York. And I just remember looking at it going, man.
1: Well, not only and I just climb, can't, but they got that little pole at the top and even went.
0: And they went up there.
1: That even, man, that's. And this documentary shows some crazy things they climb.
0: Yeah. In the documentary, it shows them and their relationship, as it were.
1: Yeah.
0: And I guess
1: met through social media, kind of.
0: Yeah, and they got into NFTs for a little bit.
1: Yeah,
0: which made some money
1: because they would go to the top of these buildings and take pictures of each other, you know, and be beautiful pictures. And he'd throw up a drone and stuff once they get up there, so he's like his own camera crew, you know.
0: Yeah,
1: wild shots,
0: and also that too, again putting their life. Serious risk.
1: And risking getting arrested, like hiding out.
0: And risking the incident in Malaysia where they broke into the construction place.
1: 30 hours or something they had to hide.
0: Because all the people around them were pissed off. And I mean, again, it cracks me up when people like this from a certain country like think that they can go to other countries and pull this stuff. And it's like, dude,
1: how do you not get in trouble?
0: Have you heard about going to life in prison for being caught with a bag of weed in Japan? Like, why would you ever risk doing that? Especially Malaysia. They put people away. They do that all the time. But the thing about this I thought was interesting again is them, how lucky they are, because they've never really faced any other than the Empire State Building one, because they did get.
1: So what happened to them?
0: They got arrested, but then, I mean, it was book and release. So, and again, if it's a publicity stunt, like you mentioned, we watched the documentary as soon as it was over.
1: Yep,
0: so
1: made me watch the documentary.
0: Maybe they're making part two. Either way, we'll talk more about the relationship next. 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

0: Jay Stevens, Mike the Intern, back in the studio. Dark Side of the Stream, episode 284 this week. It was Skywalker's a love story.
1: A love story.
0: Again, two Russian climbers that throughout the documentary, I think it was a producer trick to kind of give you the illusion that there was tension in the relationship. Will it work? Will it not?
1: Yeah.
0: The pressures of making it work.
1: Right.
0: But I think when I read, because I try to do a little research after it. One of the fathers said they were pretty much like married before all
1: this. Yeah, so they were probably like, hey, let's... Always a producer. Hey, let's throw this in there as a get the viewer hooked, you know.
0: I wonder what, I mean, now that they've done the Empire State Building and like where
1: they did
0: where,
1: that Dubai building,
0: where else could they go?
1: Is there
0: go?
1: A taller building at all?
0: That'll but also, right? I would think that not just the tall, but the exclusivity of it, right?
1: Yeah.
0: Like
1: that Dubai one was crazy.
0: That one's insane. And again, in a country that puts people to death.
1: Yes.
0: That's the crazy thing is like, I see doing it, but it's like at a certain point, I guess it's part of the risk reward. It's like I was going to suggest like maybe they start doing pyramids, go to Chichen Itza and get that. But it's not really that high up, right? But they will
1: climb the great
0: if you
1: pyramid.
0: Go into like Chichen Itza and like even try to go up that thing, they like tourists will come after you. Just like in Malaysia, they don't mess around with that stuff. It's same thing in Egypt. You can't really mess around with that stuff. And I would think that if they went from a we got to go somewhere higher to a more exclusive, it's, you know what I mean? Like, where do they go? Where's the next spot?
1: I don't know, man. I'm not in the climbing scene.
0: And what happens when the well dries up? Something else I think that was interesting in this was they talk about some of the copycat climbers and stuff that as with any other, you know, viral story or trend, people are like, oh, I can do that.
1: And
0: there have been several that have died trying to do that.
1: Exactly. It's a dangerous hobby, I guess you'd call it.
0: Yeah. Again, most of them don't use, I mean, some of them you use safety harnesses.
1: No, these guys just freestyle
0: but
1: though.
0: These guys don't. And
1: so crazy.
0: There's like so five nice. People, I think maybe 10 people in the world that are capable of doing those things, free climbing without.
1: Incredible, right?
0: Well, yeah, but I mean, it's like saying I can, you see, you know, Patrick Mahomes throw a football and be like, I can throw a football like that.
1: Over that mountain.
0: You know what I mean? It's like, no, you're not going to last 2 seconds and they're going to probably have to wake you up 24 hours later after you get hit one time.
1: I mean, do you think, well, if the offensive line was good enough, do you think you could at least get the ball
0: from
1: and then drop back?
0: No.
1: If the offensive line is holding those guys off.
0: Offensive line is stopping the defensive line?
1: You know what I'm saying? Like, as long as you're not getting sacked, I mean, you might have a chance
0: but,
1: maybe not to throw a missile 80 yards, but.
0: But we're talking about in a live football situation. We've grown off rails. If they're in a live football situation. And there are no guarantees. So you can't say, well, the offensive line will hold him because what offensive line is holding him, but the running back is supposed to be the blocker. He misses his assignment. It's a corner blitz.
1: Bam.
0: Boom. You see what I'm saying?
1: Failed.
0: So and as a quarterback in the NFL, you have to read that.
1: Man.
0: You have to not only read
1: you gotta
0: that,
1: know which way to
0: also have
1: out.
0: Trust in your back to block for you and realize that.

0: The idiot didn't, and then scramble out of it to go make something else happen. That's why Patrick Mahomes is one of the best.
1: There you go. That's it.
0: But again, also why guys like us aren't like putting on cleats and stuff now in our 40s or 50s and saying, hey, I'd throw a football, man, or trying to climb buildings. Now, again, it's not because I'm afraid of heights. It's just I don't want to go to jail, and also my life's worth a little bit more.
1: Plus, it seems pretty risky.
0: I wonder what kind of money they actually make, though.
1: Right, because they have sponsors. Yeah. But they probably just pay for, like, the trips and stuff, right?
0: It doesn't seem worth it.
1: Maybe they're making so much money off these product photos that they're doing up there. Yeah. I don't know. You know,
0: it doesn't seem worth it if you're putting your life on the line.
1: Doesn't seem worth it. Don't try it at home, kids.
0: Yeah, definitely don't try this at home.
1: But watch the documentary. It's good.
0: It's good, and we'll come back with our reviews next. Dark Side of the Stream on 104.7 The Cave.
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17: I'm meteorologist Laura Lockwood, and here's your Around the Ozarks forecast to this hour.
16: Partly cloudy skies tonight with a low of 69. Southeasterly winds 8 to 15 miles per hour. Cloudy skies expected tomorrow. Chance of thunderstorms. High temperatures reach up to 86. Right now, 78.

0: Mike the intern, Jay Stevens back in the studio one more time. Dark Side of the Stream episode 284 this week was Jay's pick. Skywalker's, three and a half is all right.
1: Yeah, I'll go 3.5 because it was cool to see that world, you know. I never would have watched the documentary if they didn't call it World Trade Center.
0: Yep, very true.
1: Hey, more power to them. They got some more eyes on their documentary.
0: Yes. This next week, I'm so excited about this. Came across my feed and I was like, Jay has to see this movie. 1988's Black Roses. It's on Tubi for free. And it tells a story about a band called Black Roses that comes to town and just changes everything. And that's all I'm going to tell you. Wow. And bonus, I'm making Tyler watch it too. And I cannot wait. I cannot wait to talk to you about Black Roses.
1: Cool.
0: As always, you can watch us talk about these Thursday at 9 or at 6. 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
1: Or if you climb the World Trade Center, take a Mike the Intern, Jay Stevens banner with you.
0: Just a big giant head.
1: Put big it dark side of the stream up there.
0: You know, they were always wearing earbuds. That also be...
1: They probably have music just to
0: that's
1: keep
0: what
1: in
0: I'm
1: the
0: saying.
1: Zone, dog.
0: I want to be able to hear. Oh, my God. You know
1: the
0: what
1: wind
0: I mean?
1: And stuff.
0: The wind.
1: Oh, I know.
0: Helicopters around me. God, it's so stupid.
1: Dude, I know.
0: Anyway,
1: watch the documentary.
0: Don't do what they did. And watch Black Roses next week. As always, I'm Mike the Intern. That's Jay Stevens reminding you.
1: We watch
0: movies so you don't have to. It's Dark Side of the Stream on 104.7 The Cave.

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